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Need a roof? They've got you covered. We are Rock 105.3 WRLO. Antigo.

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1: Partly to mostly cloudy for tonight. Chance for a shower or storm toward morning, low 53. Morning clouds on Memorial Day with a chance for a shower or storm. Then partly sunny and breezy, high 77. Tuesday, partly cloudy, warm. Chance of late day storms, high of 82. Wednesday, partly sunny, high 78. Sunshine on tap for Thursday, the high 75. From the WSAW News Channel 7 studio, I'm First Alert Meteorologist Jeremy Tabin.
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0: What a great one. Lita Ford, Nazi, Together, Close My Eyes Forever with Mud on Your Double Play Weekend. Two from Ozzy. You can't beat two from Ozzy. And then one with Lita Ford in there with Ozzy. Come on. How cool is that? Hope you're having a great weekend. Rock the weekend. Rock the barbecue. Queens coming up. I'll throw on Three Doors Down and two from the Cars. That's on deck.
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0: Wow, ACDC TNT Dynamite with Mud for your Memorial Day weekend 2026. Go rock the barbecue, rock the weekend, prank up the classic rock. It's all good, right? Hey, Supertramp, they're coming up. Author on Def Leppard, Van Halen, they're next.
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9: Partly to mostly cloudy for tonight. Chance for a shower or storm toward morning, low 53. Morning clouds on Memorial Day with a chance for a shower or storm. Then partly sunny and breezy, high 77. Tuesday, partly cloudy, warm. Chance of late day storms, high of 82. Wednesday, partly sunny, high 78. Sunshine on tap for Thursday, the high 75. From the WSAW News Channel 7 studio, I'm First Alert Meteorologist Jeremy Tabin.
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0: Right on Supertramp and the Logical Song with Mud. Happy Memorial Day weekend to you and yours on your Sunday fun day. Not soon to be your Monday not so fun day. You have a Monday fun day as well. Go enjoy it all. Author on the top and two from Metallica. They're on deck as well.
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0: Yeah, Metallica and Fade to Black with Mud on your double play weekend. Twice as nice, too, from Metallica. Come on, Metallica turning into an ultimate touring band. Boy, they're always on tour. Rocking a tour for years. In fact, later on in the year, they'll do up a Vegas residency well into 2027. Way to go, Metallica. The top, they're coming up. Author on Alice in Chains and two from The Priest. That's on.
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Need a roof? They've got you covered. We are Rock 105.3 WRLO. And to go.

0: Hey, you can go your own way. Fleetwood Mac with Mutt. Stevie Nicks will turn 78 years old on Tuesday. Happy birthday to Stevie Nicks in advance. Boy, she is rocking big time. Looks great. Sounds great. Stevie Nicks is all about greatness. Foreigner, they're coming up. Off her on the crew for you. And the Police are on deck.
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1: Partly to mostly cloudy for tonight. Chance for a shower or storm toward morning, low 53. Morning clouds on Memorial Day with a chance for a shower or storm. Then partly sunny and breezy, high 77. Tuesday, partly cloudy, warm. Chance of late day storms, high of 82. Wednesday, partly sunny, high 78. Sunshine on tap for Thursday, the high 75. From the WSAW News Channel 7 studio, I'm First Alert Meteorologist Jeremy Tabin.
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0: Yeah, Foreigner and the Dirty White Boy with Mud. Happy Memorial Day weekend. You will rock the weekend big time. We have a ton of fun, a ton of great music, and a ton of barbecuing to do, too. Let's get busy and rock that barbecue and rock the weekend together. Journey, they're coming up. And I'll throw on two from Rush next.
1: You're locked in. 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

0: Right on Rush and Subdivisions with Mud on your double play weekend twice as nice. Hopefully in your subdivision you have a little block party going down and a barbecue. Go enjoy your holiday weekend and enjoy the double play weekend as well. Hey, two from Bon Jovi, that's coming up, and I'll throw on Journey.
1: Okay, if we could have your attention, please. 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

0: Black Sabbath getting all noited out with Paranoid with my Don't Get Paranoid on your Memorial Day weekend. You may get invited to somebody's home and you say, hey, what should I bring? And they say, bring yourself. And you're like, I don't know if they really want me to bring something. Don't get paranoid. Bring yourself and make your own decision, okay? Hey, The Clash, they're coming up. Author on Pearl Jam. And Eddie Money is next.
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1: Some clouds as we move toward daybreak on Monday. Temperatures start in the 50s. For the day on Monday, morning clouds, maybe a shower around or an isolated rumble of thunder. Then some sun in the afternoon, breezy, the high 77. Tuesday, warm, partly cloudy. Chance for storms later in the day and into the evening. Stronger storms, bruising downpours, brief gusty winds, or small hail, the high 82. Partly sunny on Wednesday, the high 78. From WSAW News Channel 7 Studio, I'm First Alert Meteorologist Jeremy Taven.
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0: Right on the Bloody Clash with that quandary classic, Should I Stay or Should I Go? A perfect tune for the long holiday weekend. Like, when do you leave? When you're visiting somebody's home, it's like, do I go now? Do I leave in a little bit? What do I do? Well, you say you're going to get going and you're good to go. No worry at all. Hey, the Eagles are coming up, and I'll throw on two from Floyd next.
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3: Some clouds as we move toward daybreak on Monday. Temperatures start in the 50s. For the day on Monday, morning clouds, maybe a shower around or an isolated rumble of thunder. Then some sun in the afternoon, breezy, the high 77. Tuesday, warm, partly cloudy. Chance for storms later in the day and into the evening. Stronger storms producing downpours, brief gusty winds, or small hail, the high 82. Partly sunny on Wednesday, the high 78. From WSAW News Channel 7 Studio, I'm First Alert Meteorologist Jeremy Taven.
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1: Journey did it for you. First song was Five Words Everybody Loves to Hear. And the second song was Three Words Nobody Likes to Partake in. Good one. Bad Company.
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We are Rock 105.3 WRLO. 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

Well, I'm telling you, it's the police. 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
2: Some clouds as we move toward daybreak on Monday. Temperatures start in the 50s. For the day on Monday, morning clouds, maybe a shower around or an isolated rumble of thunder. Then some sun in the afternoon, breezy, the high 77. Tuesday, warm, partly cloudy. Chance for storms later in the day and into the evening. Stronger storms producing downpours, brief gusty winds, or small hail, the high 82. Partly sunny on Wednesday, the high 78. 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

0: It was during the Vietnam War in the late 60s, and there were a lot of protest songs out, and Creedence Clearwater Revival was no exception. Song about what some say were rich kids dodging the draft. And the one ahead of that in this double play on a double play weekend is all about things getting better. Things getting better as you look out at history. Got one from Black Sabbath.
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Rush. When I talked to Geddy Lee a few years ago, I said, you know, in your album Moving Pictures, you have a song about Tom Sawyer. What are you doing? You're a rock band from Canada singing about a character in a book by Mark Twain. He said, we thought of Tom Sawyer as the ultimate rebel, and what's a rock and roller? Well, you got it right there. Rock 105.3 WRLO. Don't miss Middays with Melvin. Speaking of ultimate rebels, you can catch Dave from 9 to noon when WRLO talks about heavy rotation, they mean the music, and the talent. Yes, Dave is well-rounded in his rock and roll. The royalty of rock and roll up next.

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3: Some clouds as we move toward daybreak on Monday. Temperatures start in the 50s. For the day on Monday, morning clouds, maybe a shower around or an isolated rumble of thunder. Then some sun in the afternoon, breezy, the high 77. Tuesday, warm, partly cloudy. Chance for storms later in the day and into the evening. Stronger storms producing downpours, brief gusty winds, or small hail, the high 82. Partly sunny on Wednesday, the high 78. From WSAW News Channel 7 Studio, I'm First Alert Meteorologist Jeremy Taven.
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Andy Snyder. 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Crank it up! The House of Hair is here.

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0: Another like Cheap Trick, and I want you to want me, Shark here. And it's a Memorial Day double play weekend. We've got more on the way. Plus, a good one from Foreigner that reminds me of when I was in high school, a buddy of mine was dating his gal. And when he heard that song, he took a thermometer on the date with him. And after he'd kissed her for a while, he took her temperature. On the way with Foreigner.
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1: Some clouds as we move toward daybreak on Monday. Temperatures start in the 50s. For the day on Monday, morning clouds, maybe a shower around or an isolated rumble of thunder. Then some sun in the afternoon, breezy, the high 77. Tuesday, warm, partly cloudy. Chance for storms later in the day and into the evening. Stronger storms producing downpours, brief gusty winds, or small hail, the high 82. Partly sunny on Wednesday, the high 78. From WSAW News Channel 7 Studio, I'm First Alert Meteorologist Jeremy Tabin.
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0: great motivation. No matter how many times you hit a bump in the road, just keep on going and don't stop believing. 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We've got a double play weekend coming up. One from the Who, a great double.
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2: Some clouds as we move toward daybreak on Monday. Temperatures start in the 50s. For the day on Monday, morning clouds, maybe a shower around or an isolated rumble of thunder. Then some sun in the afternoon, breezy, the high 77. Tuesday, warm, partly cloudy. Chance for storms later in the day and into the evening. Stronger storms producing downpours, brief gusty winds, or small hail, the high 82. Partly sunny on Wednesday, the high 78. From WSAW News Channel 7 Studio, I'm First Alert Meteorologist Jeremy Taven.
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0: going to be another spectacular year for concerts and classic rock bands. Triumph touring. And tomorrow night, they'll be in Atlanta. 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Well, it's a double play weekend. First Scottish band we ever heard in the 70s, and it's all about Nazareth. A couple put together on a double play Memorial Day weekend.
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0: 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Harry and its Nazareth from the mid-70s. What a transition that was. They go from a wild party night and a song about a hangover to a love song. And it's great on a double play.
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1: Some clouds as we move toward daybreak on Monday. Temperatures start in the 50s. For the day on Monday, morning clouds, maybe a shower around or an isolated rumble of thunder. Then some sun in the afternoon, breezy, the high 77. Tuesday, warm, partly cloudy. Chance for storms later in the day and into the evening. Stronger storms producing downpours, brief gusty winds, or small hail, the high 82. Partly sunny on Wednesday, the high 78. From WSAW News Channel 7 Studio, I'm First Alert Meteorologist Jeremy Tabin.
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0: 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Shark here. It's a double play Memorial Day weekend, and we've got a double play from Loverboy, one of the first Canadian rockers to hit America in 1980. One from their first album and one from their second album. Putting it all together.
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0: a double play Memorial Day weekend. Just had a double from Loverboy. The first one came from their first album in 1980, self-titled, and the second one was from the Get Lucky album a year later. That's a good song for anybody who had to work this weekend. 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Shark here, and I'll be back next weekend. Have a
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3: Some clouds as we move toward daybreak on Monday. Temperatures start in the 50s. For the day on Monday, morning clouds, maybe a shower around or an isolated rumble of thunder. Then some sun in the afternoon, breezy, the high 77. Tuesday, warm, partly cloudy. Chance for storms later in the day and into the evening. Stronger storms producing downpours, brief gusty winds, or small hail, the high 82. Partly sunny on Wednesday, the high 78. From WSAW News Channel 7 Studio, I'm First Alert Meteorologist Jeremy Taven.
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5: Welcome back to the Bob and Tom Show on this Memorial Day Monday. This is Christopher in the Bob and Tom Studios. Here's a story about a sports bra. It's actually a sports place where you go. We'll hear about that, and we'll get a stupid world record on this Monday morning.
6: We have completed our sports broadcast.
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6: Oh, good to know.
7: The sports bra is a sports bar dedicated exclusively to women's sports. And they have announced an Indianapolis location coming this summer.
8: Oh.
7: The bar will open at 15 East Maryland, according to the company. The location sits, of course, steps away from Gainbridge Fieldhouse, where the Fever and the Pacers play. Co-owners Eve Keller and Jenny White will lead the Indianapolis franchise. We chose 15 East Maryland because women's sports deserve to live in the same geography as everything else we celebrate, right in the flow of Indianapolis's energy.
8: That's cool.
7: That's from Eve Keller. The Sports Bra Indy will showcase local and professional teams, including the Fever, Indy Ignite, the volleyball team. Also, the National Women's Soccer League, Professional Women's Hockey League, and Athletes Unlimited. The opening of the Sports Bra in Indianapolis, another powerful signal that women's sports and women in sports in general are not just growing. They're

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4: ABC News, I'm Brian Clark. Emergency crews in Southern California are trying to prevent the failure of an industrial tank full of toxic chemicals. About 50,000 people have been forced from their homes in Garden Grove, about 40 miles south of L.A. The tank began overheating late last week, but Orange County Fire Chief Craig Covey says there is a possible fix.
5: There's a void space above the top layer of the water or the liquid to the top space. We're hoping that that space can absorb a slower cure rate and not overpressure and blow up. Letting this thing just fail and blow up is unacceptable to us.
4: President Trump now says there's no rush to reach an agreement with Iran amid hopes of a deal to reopen the Strait of Hormuz. Pope Leo calling for increased regulations on AI and denouncing what he calls the culture of power driving the AI race. This is ABC News.
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3: Mostly sunny to partly cloudy skies throughout the day today with highs close to 80 degrees this afternoon. Couple isolated showers cannot be ruled out either early or super late, but no severe weather or anything like that going to be expected. Tomorrow's expected to be our warmest day of the year thus far. From the WCW News Shell 7 studio, I'm First Alert Meteorologist Spencer Furman.
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5: This is the Best of the Bob and Tom Show here on a Monday morning, long Memorial Day weekend. Hope you're having a nice one. This is Christopher in the Bob and Tom studios. Well, Tom got married about a month ago. Eloped. Kind of surprised some of us. Let's get some of the details on his elopement in this segment of the Best of the Bob and Tom Show.
6: There's Josh Arnold.
7: Having a French roast. And if you've never had one, what you do is you take a cup of coffee and put a cigarette out in it, and then you drink it.
8: French roast.
9: Not a fan. Really, not a fan, are you?
7: They're always just so strong and bitter.
9: Yeah. I'm distracted. I'm learning more about Morse code.
7: You know, I'm surprised you're not a student of it.
9: Yeah, you know, it's interesting that to find them on the internet, it's .com.
7: Oh, I see.
9: Very, very confusing.
10: I'm going to stop the show.
9: Okay.
10: I made an observation.
9: Yeah.
10: Because I'm a girl. Are you wearing a ring, Tom?
9: Yeah, I got married over the weekend.
7: What?
10: Whoa!
7: Oh my gosh.
8: You know, he loves doing
10: what?
8: Stuff like
10: Holy
8: that.
7: Tommy, congratulations.
10: Are you serious?
8: Yeah. We're supposed to say congratulations to you and best wishes to, he's coming in for a hug. Brace yourself.
9: Thank you very
10: Tom's
9: much.
10: Not a hugger.
8: That a boy. That a boy.
9: I wish my mom were alive so I could hear her go, finally?
11: on the beach?
9: Or it's about time.
10: Was that part of the beach party?
9: No. As

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2: ABC News, I'm Brian Clark. The call this morning from Pope Leo.
3: Artificial intelligence needs to be disarmed.
2: As he calls for more regulation around artificial intelligence, adding that developers should work for the common good instead of profit. The Pope also apologizing today for the role the Vatican played in legitimizing slavery and for failing to condemn it for centuries. President Trump said there's no rush to get to a deal with Iran amid hopes that one may be struck to reopen the Strait of Hormuz, a point reiterated by Secretary of State Marco Rubio, who said the U.S. is going to give diplomacy every chance to succeed. This morning, the president pushed back on critics, saying this deal is, in his words, the exact opposite of the nuclear deal reached under President Obama. Tens of thousands still evacuated in Southern California, where crews are trying to fix a chemical tank that is in danger of exploding or leaking. This is ABC News.
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9: Mostly sunny to partly cloudy skies throughout the day today with highs close to 80 degrees this afternoon. Couple isolated showers cannot be ruled out either early or super late, but no severe weather or anything like that going to be expected. Tomorrow's expected to be our warmest day of the year thus far. From the WCW News Shell 7 studio, I'm First Alert Meteorologist Spencer Furman.
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0: while supplies last.
1: The Brewers hope for better from the Redbirds. Good morning. I'm Doug Russell with sports. We start at American Family Field in Milwaukee, where the Dodgers took the series from the Brewers in Game 3.
2: Tries it again with another payoff. So Tucker hits it down the line inside the bag to give the Dodgers their first lead of the game. Betson to score. Freeman's right behind him. Tucker looking for another triple, and he's got it.
1: Dodgers television with the call. L.A. wins Sunday series finale 5-1. L.A. starter Yoshinobu Yamamoto goes 7 strong for the win. Milwaukee welcomes in St. Louis for 3 starting this afternoon. First pitch is at 1:10. Now, before the Brewers play the Dodgers on Sunday, the team announcing the passing of former catcher turned outfielder Charlie Moore. Moore authored one of the most important defensive plays in the team's history. In Game 5 of the 1982 American League Championship Series, Charlie Moore was 72 years old. And from the minors in the Midwest League, Beloit wins at Quad Cities 8-2. The Timber Rattlers rained out. Doug Russell, Wisconsin Radio Network.
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7: Mostly sunny to partly cloudy skies throughout the day today with highs close to 80 degrees this afternoon. Couple isolated showers cannot be ruled out either early or super late, but no severe weather or anything like that going to be expected. Tomorrow's expected to be our warmest day of the year thus far. From the WCW News Shell 7 studio, I'm First Alert Meteorologist Spencer Furman.
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10: 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This is the best of the Bob and Tom Show. Welcome back. This is Christopher in the Bob and Tom Studios. Well, in this segment, there's an odor in the studio. Let's find out what that is.
12: Is anyone else getting an ozone sort of odor?
13: Yes, there's a smell. Okay. I thought I was having a stroke.
14: Somebody left the door open or something?
13: Something electric.
12: Not too sure, but I just wanted to make sure I wasn't the only one. Thank you, Pat.
14: There's Ace Cosby.
15: Something electric burning?
13: Something electric or plastic. Am I right? Something
12: you know what it is, weird... Pat? When you and I talk, these microphones are on
14: fire.
12: Woo!
14: Yeah. I'm Chick McGee in the air chair.
12: Oh,
14: here's Tom. Hello, Tom.
15: Hello. Thank you very much for joining us. A couple quick things here. Let's hit back to some letters. Then I got a request for Patty G. Get that guitar out, Pat. All
16: right. Dear Chick.
14: Yeah.
16: This is from Garbage Throwing Daddy outside Cincinnati.
12: Our pal.
16: Yep. Wore my Crocs to work today. Been stubbing my toes all day.
14: That's Croc's dirty little secret.
16: Yeah.
14: They're very friendly to the stub toe.
12: Who knew?
14: Yeah.
15: Yeah, I am not a fan.
16: No. You've never worn them.
15: Of course. I take one look and they look so stupid.
16: I like bet those? If you put them on, you would never take them off.
14: You like those one shoes. They're all plastic, too. I don't understand you, but go ahead. What? You got a letter?
15: No.
14: Dear Bob and Tom Show, I've listened for 15 years, become part of my morning ritual.
12: What if he was just like, and I'm out. I've decided that's enough.
15: No, I have a very good life.
16: I tried that.
14: This is from Ryan. He says, I'm a lineman in Waldron, Indiana. You should look up other loon sounds. Well, I don't know why we have this one. Oh, yeah, Daddy. There's another sound they make that's very ominous. I've heard them a lot when I've been to Canada. Creepy at night if you aren't familiar. Keep up the good work. Love y'all.
15: Well, thank you very much.
14: Thank you, Ryan.
15: We could do a whole...

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1: ABC News, I'm Brian Clark. President Trump this morning says the deal being negotiated with Iran is what he calls the exact opposite of the deal struck under the Obama administration. Hopes that the Strait of Hormuz might reopen soon sent oil prices sliding this morning. The Trump administration's pointing to the weekend gunfire near the White House as more proof that the new ballroom is needed. The Department of Justice calls the shooting another attempt on the life of the president. Pope Leo this morning calling for AI to be disarmed.
2: I hear very troubling accounts of algorithms that can block access to health care, employment, and security on the basis of data tainted by prejudice and injustice.
1: Pope also calling for far more regulation of AI. Thousands of people still under evacuation orders in Southern California as crews try to stave off a potential leak or explosion in a damaged chemical storage tank. This is ABC News.
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0: President Trump this morning pushing back on criticism that the deal reportedly does not address Iran's nuclear program, saying this will be, in his words, the complete opposite of the deal struck during the Obama administration. Pope Leo this morning declaring artificial intelligence needs to be disarmed and that there needs to be more regulation of AI. He's also apologized for the Vatican's role in legitimizing slavery over the years. Water still being poured on the chemical storage tank in Southern California in danger of exploding. That's forced tens of thousands of nearby residents to evacuate. This is ABC News.
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0: Guess who right there? I'm Kara, also Loving the Elevator from Aerosmith. That song, Don't Ever Ride an Elevator With Me, because you're going to hear me.
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7: Cloud cover will decrease as the day goes along, with high temperatures close to 80 degrees this afternoon, cooling off to about 59 degrees tonight with mainly clear skies overnight. 85 for the high on Tuesday, mostly sunny to partly cloudy with a few thunderstorms possible later in the day. From the WCW News Show 7 studio, First Alert meteorologist Spence Furman.
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2: Cloud cover will decrease as the day goes along, with high temperatures close to 80 degrees this afternoon, cooling off to about 59 degrees tonight with mainly clear skies overnight. 85 for the high on Tuesday, mostly sunny to partly cloudy with a few thunderstorms possible later in the day. From the WCW News Show 7 studio, I'm First Alert Meteorologist Beth Furman.
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0: Ooh, one of my favorite Van Halen songs there. Actually, two in a row on our Memorial Day double play weekend. That was Where Have All the Good Times Gone? A question I often wonder. I just read a survey saying 61% of people now are spending less on groceries. Well, I mean, they're spending more on groceries, but buying less because it's so expensive. Thank goodness the radio is free. The Clash and more.
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12: Cloud cover will decrease as the day goes along, with high temperatures close to 80 degrees this afternoon, cooling off to about 59 degrees tonight with mainly clear skies overnight. 85 for the high on Tuesday, mostly sunny to partly cloudy with a few thunderstorms possible later in the day. 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
2: Cloud cover will decrease as the day goes along, with high temperatures close to 80 degrees this afternoon, cooling off to about 59 degrees tonight with mainly clear skies overnight. 85 for the high on Tuesday, mostly sunny to partly cloudy with a few thunderstorms possible later in the day. From the WCW News Show 7 studio, First Alert meteorologist Spence Furman.
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Need a roof? They've got you covered. We are Rock 105.3 WRLO. And to go.

0: ZZ Top right there. I'm Kara. I was reading about Travis Kelce and the upcoming wedding to Taylor Swift. I don't know why. I don't know either of them, but for some reason it caught my attention. Apparently one wedding guest was complaining anonymously, so I don't even know if it's real, that she wasn't allowed to bring a plus one because she's not married. Other married people got to. I hate when people do that at weddings, honestly. But also, by the same token, I don't like bringing dates to wedding because they're bored as anything, but I'm sure the Taylor Swift, Travis Kelce wedding won't be boring. Also, a little heads up to Taylor and Travis. You apparently, according to this article, your wedding day is July 3rd. That was my wedding day back in the day to my first husband. Didn't work out well. I don't recommend July 3rd as a day to get.
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2: Cloud cover will decrease as the day goes along, with high temperatures close to 80 degrees this afternoon, cooling off to about 59 degrees tonight with mainly clear skies overnight. 85 for the high on Tuesday, mostly sunny to partly cloudy with a few thunderstorms possible later in the day. 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

0: is The Police. I'm Kara. This weekend, as we honor those who have sacrificed their lives, that's what Memorial Day is all about. It's actually a double play Memorial weekend, two in a row, twice every hour. Watch out. We've got some pests. 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
7: Cloud cover will decrease as the day goes along with high temperatures close to 80 degrees this afternoon, cooling off to about 59 degrees tonight with mainly clear skies overnight. 85 for the high on Tuesday, mostly sunny to partly cloudy with a few thunderstorms possible later in the day. From the WCW News Show 7 Studio, First Alert Meteorologist Spence Furman.
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0: fun thing about a double play Memorial Weekend is that I can dig deep. There is Back for More, Rockin' with Rats, BTO, and more, including another double shot. How about Aerosmith? In the next long...
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Need a roof? 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We are Rock 105.3 WRLO. And to go.

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2: Cloud cover will decrease as the day goes along, with high temperatures close to 80 degrees this afternoon, cooling off to about 59 degrees tonight with mainly clear skies overnight. 85 for the high on Tuesday, mostly sunny to partly cloudy with a few thunderstorms possible later in the day. 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

0: 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Is it their final tour? 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
5: Cloud cover will decrease as the day goes along with high temperatures close to 80 degrees this afternoon, cooling off to about 59 degrees tonight with mainly clear skies overnight. 85 for the high on Tuesday, mostly sunny to partly cloudy with a few thunderstorms possible later in the day. 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

0: actually may be my favorite Kiss song. Two in a row from Kiss there. We also would Lick It Up before I Was Made for Loving You. Queen with David Bowie and a big set.
1: My husband is a veteran, and he was injured in the line of duty.
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0: CCR there. I'm Kara. It is a Memorial Day double play weekend, and we're doing two double shots every hour. The next one is a good one, Some Serious Attitude, and it's one of those bands where people have said to me, why don't you play one more song? They don't have only one more song. So, yeah, you'll hear it's a band from the 80s. That's the only clue you're getting shortly. In the meantime, Zeppelin.
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2: Cloud cover will decrease as the day goes along, with high temperatures close to 80 degrees this afternoon, cooling off to about 59 degrees tonight with mainly clear skies overnight. 85 for the high on Tuesday, mostly sunny to partly cloudy with a few thunderstorms possible later in the day. 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
1: 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Also, Guns N' Roses covering Dylan. I'm Kara. It is a double play Memorial Weekend. 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
4: Cloud cover will decrease as the day goes along, with high temperatures close to 80 degrees this afternoon, cooling off to about 59 degrees tonight with mainly clear skies overnight. 85 for the high on Tuesday, mostly sunny to partly cloudy with a few thunderstorms possible later in the day. From the WCW News Show 7 studio, First Alert Meteorologist Spence Furman.
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2: Partly cloudy skies in the Northwoods the rest of your Monday. Tonight down to 60 degrees. Tomorrow mid to upper 80s. Chance for a shower or storm late in the day. But then dry weather continues on Wednesday, Thursday, and Friday. From the WSAW News Channel 7 studio, I'm First Alert Chief Meteorologist Mark Holley.
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0: Blackfoot for you on this More Music Memorial Monday as we remember those that gave the ultimate sacrifice, the men and women of the Armed Forces Services and their families. We thank you. And we remember, we'll come back on this More Music Memorial Monday. Great stuff on the way. 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
2: Partly cloudy skies in the Northwoods the rest of your Monday. Tonight down to 60 degrees. Tomorrow mid to upper 80s. Chance for a shower or storm late in the day. But then dry weather continues on Wednesday, Thursday, and Friday. From the WSAW News Channel 7 studio, I'm First Alert Chief Meteorologist Mark Holly.
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0: couple from Stevie Nicks, one solo and one with Fleetwood Mac, Landslide on the Greg Stone Show. We'll get back to the rock here in just a few moments. Looks like autograph on this More Music Memorial.
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6: Partly cloudy skies in the Northwoods the rest of your Monday. Tonight down to 60 degrees. Tomorrow mid to upper 80s. Chance for a shower or storm late in the day. But then dry weather continues on Wednesday, Thursday, and Friday. From the WSAW News Channel 7 studio, I'm First Alert Chief Meteorologist Mark Holley.
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0: Getting some help from Bob Seger on this Memorial Monday with a couple from Boston. I told you I had some twofers from the Beantown Band coming up.
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2: Partly cloudy skies in the Northwoods the rest of your Monday. Tonight down to 60 degrees. Tomorrow mid to upper 80s. Chance for a shower or storm late in the day. But then dry weather continues on Wednesday, Thursday, and Friday. From the WSAW News Channel 7 studio, I'm First Alert Chief Meteorologist Mark Holly.
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0: 2 from Boston on this double play Memorial Day weekend. What's next for you folks? More double plays, I'll tell you that for sure. And we'll also hear some of the greatest classic rock ever made. Are you in? Yeah. Stick around. The soundtrack to your Memorial Day.
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1: 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And to go.

0: Such a great song to have during your midlife crisis. 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Take it easy, my friend. Hey, what's next? I've got music from Guns N' Roses and a twofer, a double play from
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2: Partly cloudy skies in the Northwoods the rest of your Monday. Tonight down to 60 degrees. Tomorrow mid to upper 80s. Chance for a shower or storm late in the day. But then dry weather continues on Wednesday, Thursday, and Friday. From the WSAW News Channel 7 studio, I'm First Alert Chief Meteorologist Mark Holley.
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2: Partly cloudy skies in the Northwoods the rest of your Monday. Tonight down to 60 degrees. Tomorrow mid to upper 80s. Chance for a shower or storm late in the day. But then dry weather continues on Wednesday, Thursday, and Friday. From the WSAW News Channel 7 studio, I'm First Alert Chief Meteorologist Mark Holley.
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0: Couple tracks from Creed on this More Music Double Play Memorial Weekend. 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We'll come back. Looks like Van Halen and some Pearl Jam for you as we work our way through your memorial.
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3: ABC News, I'm Chuck Sievertson. A record number of people are traveling back from Memorial Day destinations, an especially congested time right now on the roads, the experts say, and so does ABC's Melissa Don in Los Angeles.
4: Traffic is picking up, and especially across Southern California, there's no surprise that the roadways along the beaches and the coast, that's where we are seeing the most slowdowns as traffic starts to pick up with the millions of people who chose to drive for this long weekend. And of course, many are beginning their commutes back home.
3: Gasoline prices are at record highs in more than a dozen states, says Gas Buddy. Wall Street markets were closed for Memorial Day, but stock futures went higher and oil prices dipped after President Trump mentioned progress in talks with Iran to reopen the Strait of Hormuz. Where 50,000 people are evacuated in Orange County, California, fire officials say a crew has cut the risk of a major explosion at a damaged toxic chemical tank at an aircraft plant in Garden Grove. This is ABC News.
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We are Rock 105.3 WRLO. And to go.

0: Are you lounging in the backyard, just kicking back, just staring at everything you accomplished today, or have you been in that same position since this morning? Either way, we hope we provided a great soundtrack for your Memorial Day, and we're not done. We've got more of your favorite classic rock, plus more twofers. Mo twofers, yes. It is a double play weekend here as we remember those that gave the ultimate sacrifice. Those men and women of the Armed Forces Services that are no longer with us, that died in defense of this country, and their
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2: Partly cloudy skies in the Northwoods the rest of your Monday. Tonight down to 60 degrees. Tomorrow mid to upper 80s. Chance for a shower or storm late in the day. But then dry weather continues on Wednesday, Thursday, and Friday. From the WSAW News Channel 7 studio, I'm First Alert Chief Meteorologist Mark Holley.
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2: Partly cloudy skies in the Northwoods the rest of your Monday. Tonight, down to 60 degrees. Tomorrow, mid to upper 80s. Chance for a shower or storm late in the day. But then dry weather continues on Wednesday, Thursday, and Friday. From the WSAW News Channel 7 studio, I'm First Alert Chief Meteorologist Mark Holley.
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0: twofer from STP on the Greg Stone Show. It is a double play Memorial Day weekend, highlighting some of your favorite classic rock artists in double play form. Got a couple from Neil Young on the way, but when we come back, it's all good with the Scorpions and the Forecast.
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1: Well, you're back to Alice's Attic on Monday, May 25th. We wrapped up a fun weekend of shows in Vegas with Chris Angel, and now I'm setting my sights on Europe. It all starts in a couple of weeks in Turkey, the country, not the bird. I don't even think they eat turkey in Turkey. It might be against the law. We'll be in Istanbul, and they don't eat bull there either. So, I've got a big hour of radio ahead for you. Cooper's Countdown from 1985, a listener email, and some birthday bashes celebrating a German rocker. But now, let's get to the music.
2: It's a Memorial Day Alice's Attic with Alice Cooper.

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